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4: 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There will now be 48 teams rather than the old format of 30.
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7: Everybody wants it. I guess it's going all over the world. This will be a once in a lifetime opportunity to showcase the greatness of America.
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